0: I've got the 13th floor elevators, Pink Floyd. Yes, I have Elbow queued up. It's not in the least bit psychedelic, but everything else has been. And it's just, trust me, you'll love it. It's one of the best songs, period. But first,
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We want to hear from you.

begins with a blessing, it ends with a curse. Making life easy by making it worse. My mask is my master.

people are watching, people who stare, waiting for something that's already there. Tomorrow I'll find it, the trumpeter screams.

His problem was acid. Lysergic acid formula 25, called LSD. A close friend told him LSD was psychedelic, mind-expanding. Said it would give him fantastic new sensations and thrills. So Tommy tried it, and his friend was right. At first, the LSD

You know, I love having a record player at home. Can't recommend it enough. Highly recommend physical media, because guess what? It's always there for you, and it always will be, because you don't need the internet to play it. You don't need some permission from some other service, you know, doing it. You're just listening to music, which is great. So, here to save the day, which is awesome. So, still got some more music coming y'all's way here on 90.9 FM KRCL. But again, check out the playlist on the website. It's got a cool, fun little new feature with likes and stuff. Go through that attempt at a set. Each song got cut off mid-song, at which point my computer crashed, so that was fun. So we started off with Green Eyes, the first half, from Arlo Parks. Then we heard Osaka from Athletic Progression, which went through just fine. But then the Mighty Tree cut down in its prime, as well as Bye Bye by Brain Story. So, gave up on that. Switching back to some vinyl, some plenty of stuff here. So, without further ado... Beet Garden.

You know I never tell a lie. And I'd change for you if I could. You know I would.

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Oh, yeah. Uh-huh. Boy, was that... Wow. That was Chambers des Lauriers. I can never say that word. Temperature of 109 is the name of the song. Amazing, amazing couple there. Let me see. Ahead of that, we heard Billy Branch and Lurie Bell and the Sons of Blues, and we heard Don't Start Me. Wait, no, Just a Little Bit. That's what we heard. Just a Little Bit. Yeah. Started the set off with Carolyn Wonderland, Whistling Past the Graveyard Again, from her album Truth Is. Hi, this is Illustrated Blues. I'm your host, Jolene. I'll be here until 7 a.m., which is really approaching very fastly. Yes, very fastly. So let's get this rolling. I have some Charlie Musselwhite here, and I think we are going to hear, its name of the album is Lookout Highway, and we are going to hear Storm Warning. Yes, we are. This is KRCL.

0: talk about it while we have a few drinks. Let's talk about it while we have a few drinks. Let's talk about it while we have a few drinks.
1: Yeah. That's the Mike Bourne Band with Dive Bar Romance. Kind of like that. The name of the album's Kansas City O'Clock, released probably towards the end of last year. Sleepy John Estes, ahead of that, with Milk Cow Blues. Let me see. Before that, we heard Ron Levy's Wild Kingdom. It was Emus Song. Started the set off with, yes, Charlie Musselwhite. Wow, still got a voice on him. Storm Warning was the name of that song. So there you go. That's what you heard on that last set. Hi, this is Illustrated Blues. I'm your host, Jolene. I will be with you until 7 a.m. Well, not me, my music. I've got a couple more tunes coming up, and then we're going to hear a little bit of Radioactive Rewind. The name of the tunes are I Got a Gal Cross the Bottom, and that is Lottie Morrell. Living Country Blues is that's what that's from. And then a little bit of Zydeco Honky Tonk, and that's Buckwheat Zydeco. So there you go. You got those two coming up. And then, of course, I do want to say again to be really, really careful out there this weekend with any fireworks that you might be planning on putting out there. Just be aware there is most places in, well, at least in this part of Utah, is a no firework zone, personal firework zone. So do be careful about that. You have a great weekend. Take care. And we'll see you next Friday. This is KRCL.

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0: It is this experience of those who are at odds with the like structures of the world, who experience hardship, these things that make the ground move beneath your feet without any grip. All country music like comes back to that feeling and that idea. And that is why it is so bent on glorifying these ideas of the good life, right? Like that's why we're always talking about being in a truck, is because it's about like living a life where your truck is the most valuable thing you own. Yeah. You know what I mean? There are a lot of recurring stories and tropes, ideas that just come up again and again in this genre. And I think it's a really powerful, beautiful thing when a minority artist, be that a woman, be that a person of color working in this space, it's an effort of world making to take on those cliched narratives of whiteness, of heteronormativity, of sexism, patriarchy, etc., and rewrite them to be their own narratives of personal truth and lived experience.
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1: It is this experience of those who are at odds with the structures of the world, who experience hardship, these things that make the ground move beneath your feet without any grip. All country music comes back to that feeling and that idea. And that is why it is so bent on glorifying these ideas of the good life, right? That's why we're always talking about being in a truck, is because it's about living a life where your truck is the most valuable thing you own. Yeah. You know what I mean? There are a lot of recurring stories and tropes, ideas that just come up again and again in this genre. And I think it's really powerful, beautiful thing when a minority artist, be that a woman, be that a person of color working in this space, it's an effort of world making to take on those cliched narratives of whiteness, of heteronormativity, of sexism, patriarchy, etc., and rewrite them to be their own narratives of personal truth and lived experience.
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